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4: no bird,
3: no shade,
2: bees,
3: no shade, no shade,
2: bees,
3: no shine,
4: no bird,
3: no shade,
2: bees,
3: no shade. No shade,
2: bees,
3: no shine,
4: no bird,
3: no shade,
2: bees,
3: no shade,
2: butter,
3: no shade,
2: bees,
3: no shine,
4: no bird,
3: no shade,
2: bees,
3: no shade,
2: butter,
3: no shade,
2: bees,
3: no shine,
4: no bird,
3: no shade,
2: bees,
3: no shade,
2: butter,
3: no shade,
2: bees,
3: no shine,
4: no bird,
3: no shade,
2: bees,
3: no shade,
2: butter,
3: no shade,
2: bees,
3: no shine,
4: no bird,
3: no shade,
2: bees,
3: no shade,
2: butter,
3: no shade,
2: bees,
3: no shine,
4: no bird,
3: no shade,
2: bees,
3: no shade,
2: butter,
3: no shade.
2: Speed,
3: no shine,
4: no
3: butter, no shade,
2: speed,
3: no shade,
2: butter,
3: no shade,
2: speed,
3: no shine,
4: no butter,
3: no shade,
2: speed,
3: no shade,
2: butter,
3: no shade,
2: speed,
3: no shine,
4: no butter,
3: no shade,
2: speed,
3: no shade,
4: butter, no shade,
2: speed,
3: no shine,
4: no
3: butter,
4: no shade,
2: speed,
3: no shine,
4: no butter,
3: no shade,
2: speed,
3: no shine,
4: no butter,
3: no shade,
2: speed,
3: no shade,
4: no butter,
3: no shade,
2: speed,
3: no shine.
0: November.

0: righteous flame. This cursed flame was thicker than its sacred brother's blood. Is there a way for the sweet heavens to burn a righteous smoke?
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We can ill afford the irresponsibilities and destructive actions of barbaric communist agitators and even murderers who perpetrate the most cruel deeds against fellow South Africans because they are on the

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0: 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Like the time you had to go to get the box of salt just to rub it in. 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Laughing. None of us were strong enough. None of us could hang on to the straight face, to the toughness. We are children needing nurture, not razor blades.
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Thank you.